0: Son las 9:30. 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
1: En Escape 88.9 son las 2:30.

0: Wow, that's my favorite. That's my favorite of all time.
1: Santiago, where were you entonces? Where were you? Why didn't you call me?
0: I called before I did, and she missed it. And now when you say two, I know.
1: That's
0: so many
1: the one,
0: hits.
1: Baby.
0: So many hits.
1: I see.
0: By Air Supply.
1: Tienen
0: so
1: demasiados
0: many.
1: Hits. La verdad que sí. Santiago es el ganador. Thank you so much, Santiago.
0: Gracias.
1: Los quiero. No, ya. Nos vamos con esas.